0: 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Hi, I'm Sarah Masters. Here's what your family and friends may be talking about. School hasn't even let out for the summer yet, and already we're starting to see back-to-school marketing. Retailers have started rolling out deals on things like notebooks, binders, and other school supplies. Companies like Walmart and Amazon say families are starting their shopping sooner as they look for ways to stretch their budgets and spread out the cost. It's part of a growing trend that's also pushed holiday, Black Friday, and Boxing Day sales earlier on the calendar, giving shoppers more time to hunt for bargains. So I guess this is a good time to remind you that Amazon's Prime Day event starts tomorrow through Friday, and just wanted to let you know in case you wanted to score some deals. With tick numbers rising across the country, a Nova Scotia mom decided to step in and help find a solution to keep us safe. After her two sons became seriously ill from tick-borne diseases more than a decade ago, Lisa Learning began experimenting in her kitchen, looking for a natural alternative to chemical sprays. Working alongside a tick researcher from Acadia University, Nicoletta Ferrone, she helped develop a plant-based repellent called Pure Guard, which uses compounds found in essential oils to help keep ticks away. What started as a mother's effort to protect her kids has grown into a Health Canada-approved product now sold across Canada, with thousands of bottles being shipped from her Nova Scotia facility.
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2: Becoming clear and calm overnight. Low of 8. Mostly sunny Tuesday. Calm. High 21. Tuesday night, cloudy overnight. Low of 11. Mix the sun and clouds by Wednesday afternoon. High 25. It's going to feel like 27. Sunny and 27 on Thursday. I'm UCB meteorologist Jeff Andrews.
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2: The verdict was guilty. Case closed. The end. No chance for me to ever leave this prison of my sin. 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

0: 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I'm Tracy Leak, and I know a lot of times in the summer you might come up with some things that everybody wants to do in the family, or you're not real sure what to do. We get those moments too where we're thinking, well, we could do this, we could do that. Not going to spend a whole lot of money this year. So lots of staycation stuff, lots of fun things, just togetherness. That's what it's about.
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I love the Lord, for he heard my voice. 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
5: As a professional humor guy who has made a living on laughter since way back in the 1900s, I get emails, or actually written with a pen letters, from listeners who are interested in knowing more about what I do. Here's one from Zach in Manitoba. Why would you tell a joke about staying in a nice hotel where the only complaint you had was that the towels were so fluffy you couldn't get your suitcase closed? What's next? Funny jokes about robbing banks? Oh, man. Well, that's a good question, Zach. The thing about humor is that what makes one person laugh just might make another person write letters to the humor guy using sentences like, "What is your problem?" Which is why the humor guy is wise to have an unlisted address. Seriously, I'm not entirely certain how to respond to such letters. I suppose I make assumptions in telling a joke. Assumption one is that most people agree on what is funny, and they like being around a person with a good sense of humor, providing he also uses deodorant. Assumption two is that listeners know I am a law-abiding citizen who would not steal an extra toothpick from a restaurant, nor a paperclip from the office, much less a fluffy towel from a hotel. Ever since the Garden of Eden, researchers have been studying what causes people to laugh. They sit around and ask questions like, if we say, is it true that after creating Adam, God said, I think I can improve on that? Will Adam be offended? Will Eve laugh until she falls over? Humor is quite subjective. We don't all laugh at the same things. That's okay. But methinks we're far too easily offended. Maladjusted people are far more likely to take jokes personally. Proverbs 15:13 says, a glad heart makes a happy face. A broken heart crushes.

0: is the Spirit. God has given us a safety valve to keep heartburn from bubbling over, to rid us of the worries and tensions of life. It's called laughter, and the world needs to see it in us. Someone said, but the great old saints didn't laugh. This is balderdash wrapped up in thickly sliced bologna. One of my favorite devotionals is My Utmost for His Highest. Oswald Chambers was no charter member of the frowning fraternity of the Frosted. The truth is, he had a marvelous sense of humor and always incorporated it into his messages. In fact, one day a student said, ah, I see. Your jokes and lightheartedness plow the soil and then you put in the seed. But what about Charles Spurgeon, the Prince of Preachers? Again and again, fellow preachers criticized his habit of introducing humor into his sermons. They would rather he were a somber saint who dragged the weight of sinful England around like a piano. Spurgeon battled depression and anxiety and found laughter was a gift that could lighten his load and do the same for listeners. That, really, is my desire and the heart of what I do on Laugh Again. Several have written asking how they can get into comedy. I don't know. Pray that God will make you funny and teach you how to cheer people up. We need it, don't we? Whatever we do, good cheer should be part of who we are. When a teacher has it, I want to be in his class. When a dentist has it, I want to be in his chair. Well, maybe not. I heard of a Swede who was urged by friends to stay home rather than to return to India as a missionary. One said, it's so hot there. It's 120 degrees in the shade. Well, says the Swede, we don't always have to be staying in the shade, do we? No, we don't. God bless you, my friend. Now, go make someone's day.
1: Because of you, hope is still reaching hearts. 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To keep sharing the light of Jesus with those searching for hope, we're looking to raise $110,000 by June 30th. And this month, every dollar you give is matched up to $200,000. 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Laugh Again, truth bringing laughter to life.
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1: 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Hello, I'm Sarah Masters. Here's what your family and friends may be talking about. There's a change coming to how final grades are calculated for high school students in Ontario. Starting in the 2026-2027 school year, written exams will count for at least 20% of final marks in key subjects like math, English, and science in grades 9 and 10, and 25% in grades 11 and 12. Other courses will include a mix of exams and final projects, while some hands-on programs like co-op will be exempt. The province says the goal is to bring more consistency to grading and better prepare students for what's next after high school. At the same time, Ontario is investing $60 million in a new digital learning platform for teachers, giving them access to lesson plans, activities, videos, and classroom tools they can use or adapt as needed. The system is already

0: being used in some boards and will roll out more widely with training support for educators. Coffee might look a little different in the future thanks to researchers in Australia. They've developed a way to brew espresso using ultrasonic sound waves instead of hot water. The process takes under 3 minutes, works with room temp water, and reduces energy use by about 75%. Inside a specifically designed coffee basket, sound waves help extract the flavor, aroma, and the strength from the grounds. In blind taste tests, coffee drinkers couldn't tell the difference between this version and a traditional espresso. The research, which is published in the Journal of Food Engineering, builds on earlier work from the same team that used sound waves to speed up cold brew coffee. This is still in development, but it could one day lead to faster, more energy-efficient coffee machines for homes and businesses.
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2: Becoming clear and calm overnight, low of 8. Mostly sunny Tuesday, calm, high 21. Tuesday night, cloudy overnight, low of 11. Mix the sun and clouds by Wednesday afternoon, high 25. It's going to feel like 27. Sunny and 27 on Thursday. I'm UCB meteorologist Jeff Andrews.
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1: Hey, what's up? My name is Brent. 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There's a lot of different ways to do this, but this one I've been trying, it really works. And I'll bounce it off you here coming up. Lots of great music for you too. So glad you're here.

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1: Here's a great thing to remind yourself of and a great way to memorize scripture, too. I was reading this. You look at a little bit of scripture.
0: Mm-hmm.
1: You say it out loud. You read it out loud. Out loud. It's important. Okay. Read it out loud 10 times. And then just say it out loud 5 times. You'll usually have it memorized by the 10th time that you read it.
0: The whole scripture, just a piece of it.
1: Just take a couple verses.
0: Okay.
1: But yeah, you do that 10 times. You read it out loud and then say it out loud 5 times. Okay. And go back to it later in the day. Here's a great thing to memorize. It's from Psalm 18. Think about this, like when you're anxious and stuff, that you have this at your, on the tip of your tongue,
0: yeah,
1: in your mind. How I love you, Lord. You are my defender. The Lord is my protector. He is my strong fortress. My God is my protection. With him, I'm safe. Imagine having that. No matter what's going on, you've got that in your head. Nobody can take that from you. How I love you, Lord. You are my defender. The Lord is my protector. He is my strong fortress. My God is my protection. With him, I'm safe. You got that? That's incredibly powerful.
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1: You know, we could just behave better. It's one option. Or we can get mad when we see people behaving better than us. I bring this up because at the World Cup, the Japanese fans are doing what they generally do, even when they're at home, which is they clean up the stadium before they leave.
0: Okay.
1: So that's what fans do.
0: Yeah.
1: They clean it up. So that's going viral where people see it.
0: And we feel...
1: Well, there's pushback.
0: Of course.
1: Why?
0: Because we feel judged.
1: Yeah.
0: Yes.
1: Because we're slobs. and we could say, oh, you know what? That's pretty cool. Perhaps. And some people are.
0: Yeah, yeah.
1: But the human drive to be mad at somebody else for having higher standards.
0: That's all of us. Yeah.
1: And it's something, like, if you're a, like, for followers of Jesus, for us to go... Hey, you know what? I can always keep learning. Maybe I could change my behavior.
0: Yeah.
1: It's at least a possibility.

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1: It's very sad in our home. Our, I'll just say it.
0: Okay.
1: Our refrigerator passed away.
0: Oh, I've had that happen.
1: It's a major disruption.
0: My goodness, it's the worst.
1: It was weird, too, because it was a side-by-side thing.
0: Uh-huh.
1: And the refrigerator started freezing stuff.
0: Okay.
1: And the freezer was, everything was melting.
0: Yes. I, listen.
1: So I just suggested to Caroline we just swap everything.
0: Yeah.
1: She didn't think that was a long term.
0: We could at least get another 6 months, maybe.
1: Yeah. So, but that's a big problem.
0: Oh, my goodness. The upheaval.
1: It is.
0: Yes.
1: And then you got to time everything, and there's people.
0: Yeah, and then there's ice, and then there's coolers.
1: Very
0: and
1: thankful. Very thankful.
0: Yes, yes.
1: Very
0: yes,
1: thankful
0: yes,
1: to have refrigeration.
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1: It is such a blessing. Okay. It's a blessing to be able to get a replacement refrigerator. It I was died and yes. we're so thankful to have it.
0: Yes.
1: The features on this.
0: It's a new one.
1: Yeah. It's a middle of the road. So less expensive refrigerator.
0: Okay.
1: But it came with the Slim Space Plus Ice Center.
0: I don't.
1: Space Plus is all one word.
0: TM.
1: Door Cooling Plus. Capital D, capital C.
0: Okay.
1: LG Think with a Q, smart technology. And then also, not only do I have Slim Space Plus Ice Center, I have Ice Plus.
0: Okay, both.
1: Yeah.
0: Okay.
1: And Multi-Flow Air System, all capitalized.
0: My goodness.
1: The flow of the air.
0: Oh, the cool.
1: Like a lot of people, they don't have multi-air flow.
0: Yes.
1: It's just single air flow or something.
0: And
1: we have
0: And they additional. Don't have the Q at
1: no.
0: the end of the...
1: They'll use like a K, but
0: yeah,
1: we
0: yeah.
1: think for us, it's like with a capital Q at the end.
0: And that's major.
1: That's very nice.

0: It's Brant and Sherry, your daily reminder that things aren't hopeless.
1: So you walk through the bookstore, there's all these expert books. The CEO wrote this, Steve Jobs wrote that,
2: and this guy wrote that.
1: And it's like, oh, we got to soak up every word. I mean, we need to study what he says. Jesus is smarter than Steve Jobs. Pore over the stuff that he says. Mm-hmm. You want to look for some career advice? I'm serious.
2: Yeah.
1: Right?
2: Man, yeah.
1: He knows.
2: Yeah.
0: This is the Brant Hanson Show.
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1: Becoming clear and calm overnight. Low of 8. Mostly sunny Tuesday. Calm. High 21. Tuesday night, cloudy overnight, low of 11. Mix the sun and clouds by Wednesday afternoon, high 25. It's going to feel like 27. Sunny and 27 on Thursday. I'm UCB meteorologist Jeff Andrews.
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1: So glad you're listening. You're invited to our podcast, which is so weird. Somebody else basically has the same name as our podcast. Ours is the Brant and Sherry Oddcast.
0: Mm-hmm.
1: Brant,
0: yes.
1: B-R-A-N-T.
0: Mm-hmm.
1: Oddcast.
0: Right.
1: So that's kind of weird.
0: That's right.
1: But there exists another podcast called the Bob and Sherry Oddcast.
0: That's right.
1: Oddcast. Mm-hmm. Imagine.
0: Bob and Sherry.
1: Bob and Sherry.
0: Yes.
1: Ooh, everything is the same except it's Bob instead of Brant.
0: Mm-hmm.
1: And this guy's been nominated. I saw his bio.
0: Uh-huh.
1: He's been nominated 9 times for the Marconi Award.
0: He's doing pretty well.
1: Yeah.
0: Yeah.
1: And his hobbies include golf, lobster, and lighthouses.
0: Ah. Any of those yours?
1: No. I haven't been nominated a single time for that. And I'm not in a golf, lobster, or lighthouse. I mean, so he's awesome.
0: Sure, sure. So that's not our podcast.
1: Yeah, but you choose. Ours is called Brant and Sherry Oddcast.

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1: Should have been long gone now, yeah. Shouldn't be living.

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1: It is a science fact. A fact of science that if you will just sing along with a song or tap your foot, you will feel better. Okay. By the end of the song, your mood will improve.
0: All right.
1: To prove this on a weekly basis, on Mondays, we do our little Monday tradition. It's called I Saw a Light. David Crowder Band here. Mm-hmm. I sing along. You should sing along, too. Everybody should sing along. 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I do all four parts during the song. I cover them all.
0: Very impressive.
1: You'll hear me in the background here with David Crowder.

0: 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Love it. David Crowder Band.
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1: So maybe you're traveling or something this summer. Maybe you get out to the old big parks or something and take in the nature. You know, one thing you will not see in creation, you'll see so much. Mm-hmm. All the biodiversity, flora and fauna, geology, topography, the range of phenomena. Like, it's just amazing. One thing you will not see out there is worry. You won't see animals worried. You will not. There's no worry outside of us humans. And Jesus told us, be like the animals, be like the birds of the air. They're not borrowing trouble. What could happen next week? That's us. We do that. The rest of creation, though, is not worried. They know who their creator is. They know who they are. And it's a wonderful thing. But yeah, you're not going to see it. No matter where you go, that's one thing you will not see except from humans.

0: Brant and Sherry are oddly refreshing, and they agree.
1: Yes. No!
2: Yeah!
1: No!
2: Woo!
0: Yep, just the right kind of weird.
1: It's really a sight to behold.
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1: Just so you know, it's kind of a thing that people will come to me and ask for social tips, like how to be smooth in a social situation.
0: Sure.
1: So I thought I would do this, like if we're getting on a plane, here's how you would start a conversation with somebody.
0: You don't necessarily have to. You could just sit there
1: and then this is the way to make friends. So just listen. It's like we're getting on a plane. We'll do a little role play.
0: Mm-hmm.
1: I'll be a guy that's coming, and then you.
0: So I'm sitting here.
1: Yeah.
0: All right.
1: I'm sitting next to you.
0: Sure.
1: Hello.
0: Hi. How are you?
1: If I fall asleep on this flight, it's okay.
0: Okay.
1: The weird thing is that humans are the only mammals, and I'm a human.
0: Sure.
1: Obviously.
0: Yeah, obviously.
1: That humans are the only mammals that delay sleep. Other mammals, they never delay. We're the only ones, and we need sleep.
0: Yes, we do.

0: Uh-oh. I read that from the Cleveland Clinic.
1: Okay.
0: They're from Cleveland. There were four doctors that started it, and they've served in World War One together, and that's how they started.
1: All right. Well, have a nice nap.
0: World War One was a big cataclysm.
1: No, see,
0: Okay, all right, forget it.
1: All right, it wasn't bad. Okay. That first part was okay.
0: My point is...
1: It was clunky, but
0: in
1: it
0: this
1: was...
0: culture, some people are just hostile.
1: Brent, no, so I engaged in the beginning.
0: You did.
1: Okay,
0: but
1: it
0: then
1: was
0: as
1: fine.
0: Soon as I talked about World War One, you're like, I'm getting out of here.
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6: 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And people are like, what's on? 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
1: Oh, we were just talking about sleep. 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
0: stuff. Yeah, yeah. 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
1: Optimize. Got to optimize. 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If you're interested in that, like blessing people who curse you, this is a way to peace, and you'll sleep better at night. You pray for people. You don't just roil with anger. You actually pray for them and watch how that changes your anxiety levels, the cortisol level, how that drops and allows you to sleep more. It's just, it's fascinating. We talk about it all the time, how the way of Jesus, it's just a better way to be human.

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1: Becoming clear and calm overnight. Low of 8. Mostly sunny Tuesday. Calm. High 21. Tuesday night, cloudy overnight, low of 11. Mix the sun and clouds by Wednesday afternoon, high 25. It's going to feel like 27. Sunny and 27 on Thursday. I'm UCB meteorologist Jeff Andrews.
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1: Just talking about buying a new refrigerator. My wife and I just did.
0: Yeah.
1: It's got all these features, including, I didn't mention this, a glide and serve, not and.
0: The N with the little apostrophe. Sure.
1: Glide and serve with caps.
0: Okay.
1: A pantry drawer. That's nice. So it glides out, I guess, if you pull on it.
0: And you can serve right out of it?
1: Serve right out of it.
0: So someone can go in there and just grab their meal.
1: But it's special. It's like glide and serve TM.
0: Okay, yeah.
1: Pantry
0: right.
1: drawer. So it's a drawer that I can pull out.
0: And you'll be served.
1: There's the food. If I want to serve food to people.
0: Now, people who don't
1: glide,
0: have that.
1: It glides out.
0: Okay, it wouldn't glide and it wouldn't serve.
1: Right. If you don't have a drawer that opens.
0: Yeah.
1: This one does have that.
0: Well, everyone has a drawer that opens.
1: But this is a glide and serve.
0: It doesn't glide and it doesn't serve. That's
1: serve
0: my point.
1: You still have to serve. But it glides.
0: Not you.
1: It glides and you serve.
0: With your refrigerator, you still have to serve. It'll glide, but you have to serve.
1: Glide and serve.
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3: Hey guys, Phil Wickham here. I've got a brand new song out called It Really Is Amazing Grace, but it's not really brand new. I'm just taking that beautiful hymn that we all know and love, Amazing Grace, added a new chorus and a new bridge to it. I love this song so much, and when I did some reading about it, I realized that this song, you guys, was written by a slave trader. This man named John Newton was slave trading on ships in the 18th century, and in the middle of a storm, he cried out to God, saying, God, if you help me, I give my life to you. And after that moment, he survived the storm, and little by little, he understood what that prayer meant. He gave his life to Jesus, and Jesus changed his life. He went on to becoming a pastor and a minister and someone who spoke out against slavery. It's a testament to the grace of God at work in someone's life. And though we're not all slave traders, we all are in need of God's grace. And that's why I think this song's connected with so many people over the years. It's a joy to be a small part of the huge story of this song. And I invite you all to sing it out with me. It really is Amazing Grace. See?

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1: Still just amazed. Just thinking about Father's Day stuff over this last weekend. The poetry of life just gets me every now and then. Like, it's me and my wife, we meet. There's a look in my eye, look in her eye one night. Months later, there's a human being. I mean, just a matter of months later, there's a human being I'm enjoying toast with. Several dozen months after that, a human being that I'm watching dance on stage or sing a song, or I'm laughing with hard with this human being. It resulted from us, from the Lord. And then now, like dozens of months later, I can tell you this, dozens of months later, you have these deep conversations with your grown son, for instance. How's med school going? It's amazing. This whole fatherhood thing, or parent, like just life itself. Like, do you realize how amazing this is?

0: Amen.
1: Greetings to you and welcome. My name is Brant. Sherry is here too. Thank you for listening. By the way, Sherry's laugh is not fake. And yes, I'm this odd. Just to answer your questions, this is
2: usually the top two questions.
1: It's all legit. By the way, if you ever want to drop us a comment or hopefully something nice on the phone, you can. It's 855-90-BRANT. That is our phone number. You want to comment on anything we're talking about on the show. But again, thank you for listening. If you're new, it takes you a little bit of getting used to, but hopefully you'll like it.

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1: If you're new to the show, you should know that we do something called a joke spa on Mondays. And the spa, I use a joke in it because it's like to put people at ease. People are tense on Mondays, so right. Help them relax.
2: The joke is supposed to help in that regard.
1: It does help. Humor helps stress. It's been shown.
2: Okay.
1: It's a fact.
2: Sure.
1: So I use it. Yvonne, you ready to come into the joke spa?
3: Sure.
1: Sweet.
2: Good.
1: We're in another room looking through the glass.
2: In a spa?
1: At this spa, right. And we leave you in there with the aromatherapy and everything.
2: Okay.
1: Lying down, very right. comfortable in your room.
2: Mm-hmm.
1: We're in here with clipboards and stuff. We're looking through the glass at you.
2: That's very, not uncomfortable.
1: Very comforting.
3: This is not a little creepy at all.
1: No, just to know that we're there.
3: Just saying.
1: You can see me with my lab coat
2: she
1: on and stuff.
2: She can see us?
1: And, yeah.
2: Oh, that's terrible.
3: No.
1: Okay. Right in our room, yeah. Anyway, we're okay. looking at you, and I use humor. It'll be through the intercom because
3: okay.
1: we're not in there. But the humor I will use to relax you is this. Here we go.
3: I'm ready.
1: All right. You know, I totally just invented a new word. The word is plagiarism. So that's the joke where
2: Mm-mm.
1: I think the intercom's been cut off from her. And I can't
2: no,
1: hear her.
2: I think she heard it.
1: We need to get a
2: we're
1: microphone.
2: We're looking at her. She's
3: it.
2: Not laughing.
1: I can't hear her.
3: I was waiting for the punchline.
1: No, I think... Okay, well, we're going to
2: we
1: cut
2: are.
1: It off. We're going to cut it off with things
3: Sorry.
1: Like that being said. That was a funny thing. So anyway,
2: no.
1: well, please don't leave
3: okay.
1: a Yelp review.
3: Oh, I won't.
2: Yeah, this is just...
1: no.

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1: Jesus' favorite subject is the kingdom of God. And man, is his kingdom work differently than anything you've ever seen. We're used to power structures being a certain way. This is what it's all about. This is how it operates. The only way you can get something done is this way. You gotta remember, one of the richest men in the history of the world lived right next to Bethlehem when Jesus was born. His name was Herod. Mm. He ran the spice trade. He built a mountain next to Bethlehem. It's still there. Mm. Had his slaves do it, thousands of slaves. Mm-hmm. Gigantic fortress on top of it. And it was a huge thing on the skyline. And it all said, power. Mm-hmm. This is how things work here. That God would pick that time and place in the shadow of that mountain and fortress mm-hmm. to launch his kingdom?
0: Yeah.
1: Here's your King of Kings.
0: In the manger.
1: Come and see him. You want to see him? He's not where you think. But he's in the shadow of this fortress. That is a commentary on mm-hmm. how his kingdom works versus any other. And by the way, that fortress isn't there anymore. Mm-hmm. We're still here talking about Jesus. Mm-hmm.

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1: Becoming clear and calm overnight. Low of 8. Mostly sunny Tuesday. Calm. High 21. Tuesday night, cloudy overnight, low of 11. Mix the sun and clouds by Wednesday afternoon, high 25. It's going to feel like 27. Sunny and 27 on Thursday. I'm UCB meteorologist Jeff Andrews.
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1: Hey there, my name is Brant. Producer Sherry is here, and we have a message for you. 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Can't say thank you enough, honestly. It's a blessing to an awful lot of people.

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1: How amazing is it that God is described as a defender of widows in Scripture? Defender of widows. I was researching that.

0: Are there other gods of the time, like ancient gods? They're called defenders of widows. They call themselves that? No. No. Sometimes a king would. He'd say, well, you know, I'm looking after the people of my kingdom. They might do that. They might say that. But this is God himself saying, I'm the one. Be like me. So he's a defender of widows. He's a father to the fatherless. He gives homeless ones a home. This is what he does. This is in scripture. There's no other God like this. And we're called to, like, if we're going to have a heart like his, then we start doing the same stuff.
1: You can be the influence someone needs today by simply sharing your story. The time God spoke to you through a song, or you were overcome with peace after a timely word. 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
1: Okay, last thing about this. I'm sorry I'm talking about the new refrigerator so much.
0: Okay.
1: It's a big deal.
0: Yeah, of course. It is a big deal.
1: Ours died and we had to get this.
0: Yeah.
1: And, but here's a sentence I never thought I'd say. And I'm sure other people never thought they'd say, but I said this sentence.
0: Okay.
1: Never did I think this sentence would ever come out of my mouth.
0: Mm-hmm.
1: How do we stop this refrigerator from spying on us? That's an honest question.
0: Because it has, it's a smart thing.
1: It's a smart refrigerator. And I'm like,
0: You don't want it listening.
1: I don't want it uploading our conversations to whatever. I don't want it listening.
0: Yeah.
1: I don't want it mapping the house. I just keep the food cold.
0: But it's supposed to do that to help you with,
1: I don't want an app.
0: Okay.
1: I just want the thing to work. I don't want, literally it's like, well, to upload this app and give us your birthday. I don't want to tell you my birthday. I want to keep the food cold.

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1: There's so much anger, obviously, going on. It's good for my book sales. Hate to say it.
0: I guess so.
2: Yeah, I hate that. Hate how relevant.
0: Yeah, it just becomes more and more relevant, actually.
2: Yeah.
0: More and more anger.
1: And it's anger's a feeling. Feelings aren't always bad. Anger can happen. But we should always question our feelings. Because our feelings will always do, I want this, I want this, I want this, I want this. And then we usually justify our feelings with our intellect. Like, why this is justified. We always do that. But we shouldn't do that. We should do is question it.
0: Question our feelings.
1: Question our feelings.
0: Yeah.
1: Our minds can do that. And to be able to say, and like, Lord, you forgave me. I have to, and you told me to forgive others as you've forgiven me. I don't have a choice.
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2: It was exactly everything I needed to hear. 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And I thank the Lord for that because he was so wonderful.
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0: Greetings to you. I am Brant. Producer Sherry is here too. So we got this note. I'm sure you haven't seen it. It was from a new mom.
1: Mm-hmm.
0: And she said that it's been a hard year with the newborn and all the other stuff that's going on.
1: Mm-hmm.
0: But she's been listening to our show a lot.
1: Well, that's sweet.
0: And it's been really helpful. I thought that was sweet. And I wanted to tell her, if you're listening, what an honor that is on our part.
1: Mm-hmm.
0: She actually said her newborn son may respond to our voices more than anybody else. Like, what an honor that is to be part of your life.
1: Mm-hmm.
0: Even if you don't know who we are, it's okay. But if we ever say something that's like, man, I needed to hear that, that is wonderful.

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1: Well, I did it. I wrote it. I wrote a Amish Christian romance novel.
2: When did this happen?
1: Well, their sales are unbelievable. You sell a million copies.
2: But we talked about how you don't know anything about Amish people and you don't know anything about romance. So how were you able to pull that
1: together?
2: It's
1: a one-page thing.
2: Oh, it's a one-page novel.
1: I was thinking this one-page Amish Christian romance novels could take off because
2: it's
1: people
2: one page.
1: Don't have time.
2: Sure.
1: So it's pretty good. But it's got Hiram and Martha is the lady who likes him. And they get married at the end.
2: Okay, at the end of the page, sure.
1: It's only like a quarter page. I just read it to you, actually. But I'm going to start somewhere, and then I'm going to branch out from here because,
2: captivating.
1: They sell like crazy.

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1: Becoming clear and calm overnight. Low of 8. Mostly sunny Tuesday. Calm. High 21. Tuesday night, cloudy overnight, low of 11. Mix the sun and clouds by Wednesday afternoon, high 25. It's going to feel like 27. Sunny and 27 on Thursday. I'm UCB meteorologist Jeff Andrews.
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1: My husband passed away. 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But then I would hear a certain song on UCB and it would talk to me. There was always a song that fit that circumstance.
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1: You know, you'll be driving home and I'll say, God, I don't know what to do. 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
1: Hey there, I am Brant. Producer Sherry is here too. Coming up, Brant's three things, three hopefully helpful things. I want to talk about three things humble people don't do, and it's really freeing.

0: Hey, what's up? My name is Brant. Producer Sherry is here too. Just want to say welcome to you, no matter what your background is. And I know it can be weird at first if somebody tunes in and they're like, oh, wait, these songs are about God.
1: Mm-hmm.
0: Okay. Huh. Now they're talking about Jesus. Okay. Your background may be completely different from mine or Sherry's or anybody else's. We're so glad you're here.
1: Mm-hmm.
0: This is a place, we call it a table of misfits. Like, if you're somebody who doesn't fit in particularly easily, I think you'll find our show maybe to your liking.
1: Mm-hmm.
0: We hope so, because we kind of feel that way too in some ways. But anyway, we're just really, really glad you're here, so pull up a chair.

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1: Yeah, not sure what to tell you if you don't see what's going on out here.
0: Where? Well, where?
1: Well, other radio shows will do, oh, it's National Day of whatever.
0: Sure.
1: And I'm not going to do that because I don't know who decides this, what secret cabal, what internationalist, whatever it is.

0: People are just having fun, Brant.
1: Okay. Today. Cannoli Day. Okay, cannoli, great.
0: Oh, cannoli. Okay. Also
1: cherry tart day.
0: Oh, I don't like cherry tart.
1: Also, it's not about what you like. It's also fudge day.
0: Oh my goodness.
1: It's also
0: go ahead.
1: Apple strudel day. What are they trying to do to us?
0: I don't know.
1: Oh, you need to participate. You need to have apple strudel and cherry tart and fudge and cannoli.
0: Yes, because it's a lot of calories. I see what you're saying.
1: Uh-huh. But they don't have our health in mind.
0: I don't even know who they are. But apple strudel when it's heated.
1: I don't know who they are either. Okay. And that is the problem.
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2: Check it out. We have Grant's Three Things. Is this the right song?
1: Yes, it is.
2: It is?
1: Mm-hmm.
2: Cool. All right.
1: That tells you how long it's been since we've done
2: exactly.
1: it.
2: Exactly. I forgot.
1: I know what the music is.
2: Music. All right. Three things, hopefully encouraging to you and helpful. Three things today. Three things that humble people don't do.
1: Ooh, okay.
2: That's actually really freeing.
1: Okay.
2: So as we grow in humility, mm-hmm. it actually is freeing. One of them is, let's start with this, pretend.
1: Mm.
2: What do I mean by that? We don't have to act like we have inside knowledge that we really don't have.
1: Mm-hmm.
2: Or make promises we can't keep.
1: Mm-hmm.
2: Or pretend that we're not good at stuff.
1: Mm-hmm.
2: Because that's the fake humility. It's yeah. actually not humility. It's right. like, no, I don't know. No. I mean, you can own it.
1: Mm-hmm. No pretending. I like
2: that.
1: No,
2: just no pretending.
1: Mm-hmm.
2: You don't have to act like you're something you're not. And you don't have to downplay yourself either in areas that you're gifted in that area. That's fine.

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1: This is really freeing. Things that humble people don't do.
0: Hmm.
1: We did one about pretending. And here's the second one, presuming.
0: Hmm.
1: If you're humble, you realize, I don't know, really. I can't read minds.
0: Those three words, I don't know.
1: I don't know. Exactly. Yes. You can say, I don't know.
0: Mm-hmm.
1: You don't have to confabulate, meaning coming up with a story,
0: mm-hmm.
1: when you actually don't know. Somebody asks you something, I actually don't know. Mm-hmm. Well, do you think this person was thinking, I don't know.
0: Yeah.
1: Well, where do you think, in this, you know, his motivation? Well, I don't know.
0: Yeah.
1: I don't. I mean, I can know some things, or some things I can't, and I can own that. And it's, again, it's actually really freeing. You also don't know what the future is going to be.
0: Mm-hmm.
1: So there's the humility in saying, you know, this is the plan,
0: mm-hmm.
1: but it is a Lord willing thing.
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3: What's up, y'all? It's your boy, Bay Turner, and I would love to share a little bit about the heart behind my song, Somebody's Praying. Y'all, I wrote this song when I was at total war with myself. I was stuck in patterns that I couldn't break, and I couldn't outrun this almost dark night of the soul. And I got up one morning to write a song, and this simple image came to my mind. It was my mom on her hands and knees. The Lord was showing me that she was interceding for me. And I realized in the moment, I wasn't still

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I was still standing because someone else kept praying when I stopped. So I wrote this song for the moment that you realize that you've been held up the whole time because of someone else's prayers. You were carried without ever earning it. You were loved without ever deserving it. So I want you to know, in those dark moments, somebody's always praying.

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1: Doing Brandt's three things is three things that humble people don't do. And it's really freeing not to do this stuff. Here's the third one. Coerce. You see this with Jesus. He just doesn't coerce people. He has the power.
0: Ever. He never did it.
1: He never does.
0: That's true.
1: He has the power. I mean, you and I don't have the power to actually control other people. He actually does. And he doesn't do it. That's humility in and of itself. We aren't able to control other people. When I'm humble, I don't try.

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1: So glad you're listening. You're invited to our podcast, which is so weird. Somebody else basically has the same name as our podcast. Ours is the Brant and Sherry Oddcast.
0: Mm-hmm.
1: Brant,
0: yes.
1: B-R-A-N-T.
0: Mm-hmm.
1: Oddcast.
0: Right.
1: So that's kind of weird.
0: That's right.
1: But there exists another podcast called the Bob and Sherry Oddcast.
0: That's right.
1: Oddcast. Mm-hmm. Imagine.
0: Bob and Sherry.
1: Bob and Sherry.
0: Yes.
1: Well, okay. Everything is the same except it's Bob instead of Brant.
0: Mm-hmm.
1: And this guy's been nominated. I saw his bio.
0: Uh-huh.
1: He's been nominated 9 times for the Marconi Award.
0: He's doing pretty well.
1: Yeah.
0: Yeah.
1: And his hobbies include golf, lobster, and lighthouses.
0: Any of those yours?
1: No. I haven't been nominated a single time for that. And I'm not in a golf, lobster, or lighthouse. I mean, so he's awesome.
0: Sure, sure. So that's not our podcast.
1: Yeah, but you choose. Ours is called Brant and Sherry Oddcast.

0: 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It's been great. 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

0: Brant and Sherry, a little silly, a little different.
1: When you say that one of the definitions of friendship is that you can trust the person, I think this is probably the definition of friend. 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
2: And if someone says no, then they're not your friend.
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1: Man, trust is such a big deal in scripture. 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
1: The word for trust.
2: Wow.
1: Now, here's what's amazing about this. 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John 3:16, for God so loved the world that he gave his only son, that whoever trusts in him should not perish, but have everlasting life. 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
1: What is the essence of being human? Well, that's a big question.
0: Mm-hmm.
1: Created in the image of God.
0: Mm-hmm.
1: But I think some people will look back in time and they'll say, well, at one point, apparently they defined themselves by whether they could identify which pictures had a crosswalk in them or a stoplight. And they could click on those just to prove.
0: Yeah. And it's so stressful.
1: Yeah, totally. Okay, so that brings up another interesting philosophical question. Okay, click call the ones that have motorcycles in them. Okay, well, half the front tires in this.
0: Yes.
1: So is that motorcycle?
0: Do you consider that?
1: Is it?
0: Well, here's what I'm thinking.
1: Or is it just a tire at that point?
0: Does the computer consider that a motorcycle? Will it consider, if I click
1: that's
0: it,
1: what I'm saying too.
0: Will it know that I'm a human?
1: That's what I mean, too.
0: Yes.
1: Does it know that I'm struggling with this? What is a motorcycle? At what point does something become a motorcycle? Or how many parts do you subtract where, okay, that's not a motorcycle anymore? Right?
0: Yes.
1: So it's like the ship of Theseus. It's a classic problem.
0: Of course. Just to get my bank balance.
1: That's what makes us human. We don't understand those.

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1: Just so you know, it's kind of a thing that people will come to me and ask for social tips, like how to be smooth in a social situation.
0: Sure.
1: So I thought I would do this, like if we're getting on a plane, here's how you would start a conversation with somebody.
0: You don't necessarily have to. You could just sit there
1: and then
0: get to know.
1: This is the way to make friends. So just listen. It's like we're getting on a plane. We'll do a little role play.
0: Mm-hmm.
1: I'll be a guy that's coming, and then you.
0: So I'm sitting here.
1: Yeah.
0: All right.
1: I'm sitting next to you.
0: Sure.
1: Hello.
0: Hi. How are you?
1: If I fall asleep on this flight, it's okay.
0: Okay.
1: The weird thing is that humans are the only mammals, and I'm a human.
0: Sure.
1: Obviously.
0: Yeah, obviously.
1: That humans are the only mammals that delay sleep. Other mammals, they never delay. We're the only ones, and we need sleep.
0: Yes, we do.
1: So, I read that from the Cleveland Clinic.
0: Okay.
1: They're from Cleveland. There were four doctors that started it, and they've served in World War One together, and that's how they started.
0: All right. Well, have a nice nap.
1: World War One was a big cataclysm.
0: No, see,
1: Forget it.
0: It wasn't bad. Okay. That first part was okay.
1: My point is,
0: it was clunky. But
1: in this
0: was...
1: culture, some people are just hostile.
0: Brent, no, so I engaged in the beginning.
1: You did.
0: Okay.
1: But
0: it
1: then,
0: was
1: as
0: fine.
1: Soon as I talked about World War One, you're like, I'm getting out of here.
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0: just your love. Welcome to the program. My name is Brant. Producer Sherry is here too. The show is a little weird. We have to acknowledge that because people who are new to the show are tuning in all the time, and it makes them feel unsafe. If we don't acknowledge it, it really does.
1: Yeah, like, it's threatening. Consultants have told us that.
0: Yes, can be threatening. Like if you're doing something odd, mm-hmm. and you don't acknowledge it, after a while, people are like, do they know
1: how odd they are?
0: And we do. We totally do. So we want you to know that I sound really dry. I sound like Garfield, so on and so forth. Mm-hmm. And then
1: I have a big laugh.
0: Sherry's got a big laugh. We're on it. We're on to this. Mm-hmm. We are. In fact, we were the first ones to know. Honestly.

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2: Oh, we were just talking about sleep. And everybody's in there like, how do I optimize my sleep? I guess it's the rings and wearable stuff. Yeah,
1: Now you know what kind of sleep you're getting and how long and all
2: Optimize. Got to optimize. Okay, fine, great. You know, one way to do it, the way of Jesus leads to better sleep. A bunch of different ways. If you're interested in that, like blessing people who curse you. This is a way to peace, and you'll sleep better at night. You pray for people. You don't just roil with anger. You actually pray for them and watch how that changes your anxiety levels, the cortisol level, how that drops and allows you to sleep more. It's just, it's fascinating. We talk about it all the time, how the way of Jesus, it's just a better way to be human.

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1: Hey, what's up? My name is Brant. Producer Sherry is here too. And we do a podcast. It's called Living Unoffended. And it drops every Monday. And it's just an encouragement to actually live this thing out, to do the Jesus stuff, pray for our enemies, forgive people, that sort of thing. 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
2: Just talking about buying a new refrigerator. My wife and I just did.
1: Yeah.
2: It's got all these features, including, I didn't mention this, a glide and serve, not and.
1: The N with the little apostrophe. Sure.
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1: Okay.
2: A pantry drawer. That's nice. So it glides out, I guess, if you pull on it.
1: And you can serve right out of it.
2: Serve right out of it.
1: So you, someone can go in there and just grab their meal.
2: But it's special. It's like Glide and Serve TM.
1: Okay, yeah. Right.
2: So it's a drawer that I can pull out.
1: And you'll be served.
2: There's the food. If I want to serve food to people.
1: Now, people who don't have that.
2: It glides out.
1: Okay, it wouldn't glide and it wouldn't serve.
2: Right. If you don't have, like, if you don't have a drawer that opens.
1: Yeah.
2: This one does have that.
1: Well, everyone has a drawer that opens.
2: This is a glide and serve.
1: It doesn't glide and it doesn't serve. That's my point.
2: Well, you still have to serve. But it glides.
1: Not you.
2: It glides and you serve.
1: With your refrigerator, you still have to serve. It'll glide, but you have to serve.
2: Glide and serve.
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1: Like, I listen and I hear the recordings, you know, and it is just so true. It is just so true. Like, there is a song for every situation, and God plays it for you when you need to hear it.
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1: Still just amazed. Just thinking about Father's Day stuff over this last weekend. The poetry of life just gets me every now and then. Like, it's me and my wife, we meet. There's a look in my eye, look in her eye one night. Months later, there's a human being. I mean, just a matter of months later, there's a human being I'm enjoying. There's a look in my eye, look in her eye one night. Months later, there's a human being. I mean, just a matter of months later, there's a human being I'm enjoying toast with. Several dozen months after that, a human being that I'm watching dance on stage or sing a song, or I'm laughing with hard with this human being. It resulted from us, from the Lord. And then now, like dozens of months later, I can tell you this, dozens of months later, you have these deep conversations with your grown son, for instance. How's med school going? That's amazing. This whole fatherhood thing, or parent, like just life itself. Like, do you realize how amazing this is?

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1: If you're new to the show, you should know that we do something called a joke spa on Mondays. And the spa, I use a joke in it because it's like to put people at ease. People mm-hmm. are tense on Mondays, so right. relax.
2: The joke is supposed to help in that regard.
1: It does help. Humor okay. helps stress. It's been
2: okay.
1: shown.
2: Okay.
1: It's a fact.
2: Sure.
1: So I use it. Yvonne, you ready to come into the joke spa?
3: Sure.
1: Sweet.
2: Good.
1: We're in another room looking through the glass.
2: In a spa?
1: At spa, right. And we leave you in there with the aromatherapy and everything.
2: Okay.
1: Lying down, very right. comfortable in your room.
2: Mm-hmm.
1: We're in here with clipboards and stuff. We're looking through the glass at you.
2: That's
1: very,
2: not uncomfortable.
1: Very comforting.
3: It's not a little. This is not a little creepy at all.
1: No, just to know that we're there.
3: Say it.
1: You can see me with my lab coat
2: she
1: on
2: can
1: and
2: see
1: stuff.
2: Us?
1: And
2: oh,
1: yeah,
2: that's
3: oh,
2: terrible.
3: No.
1: Okay. Right in our room. Yeah. Anyway, we're
3: okay.
1: looking at you, and I use humor. It'll be through the intercom because
3: okay.
1: we're not in there. But the humor I will use to relax you is this. Here we go.
3: I'm ready.
1: All right. You know, I totally just invented a new word. The word is plagiarism. So that's the joke where
2: Mm-mm.
1: I think the intercom's been cut off from her. And I can't
2: no,
1: hear her.
2: I think she heard it.
1: We need to get a
2: we're
1: microphone
2: looking at
1: in
2: her.
1: There.
2: She's
3: it.
2: Not laughing.
1: I can't hear her.
3: I was waiting for the punchline.
1: No, I think... Okay, well, we're going
2: we
1: to cut
2: are.
1: It off. We're going to cut it off with things
3: sorry.
1: Like that being said. That was a funny thing. So anyway,
2: no.
1: well, please don't leave
3: okay.
1: a Yelp review.
3: Oh, I won't.
2: Yeah, this is just, no pay. You don't have to pay. It was just a general
1: don't
2: consultation.
1: It. It's
2: yeah.
1: a funny joke. 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
1: Jesus' favorite subject is the kingdom of God, and man, does his kingdom work differently than anything you've ever seen. 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

0: drop out. 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You gotta remember, one of the richest men in the history of the world lived right next to Bethlehem when Jesus was born. His name was Herod. He ran the spice trade. He built a mountain next to Bethlehem. It's still there. Had his slaves do it, thousands of slaves. 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And it was a huge thing on the skyline. And it all said power. This is how things work here. That God would pick that time and place in the shadow of that mountain and fortress to launch his kingdom.
1: Yeah.
0: Here's your King of Kings.
1: In the manger.
0: Come and see him. You want to see him? He's not where you think. But he's in the shadow of this fortress. That is a commentary on how his kingdom works versus any other. And by the way, that fortress isn't there anymore. We're still here talking about Jesus.

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1: Beautiful day for the Medicine Hat area. Calm, mostly sunny, high 21, low humidity, cloudy overnight, calm will drop down to 11, mostly sunny, even warmer on Wednesday, high 25, sunny and 29 on Thursday. I'm meteorologist Jeff Andrews on positive, uplifting UCB Radio.
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1: Hey there, my name is Brand. Producer Sherry is here, and we have a message for you. If you're somebody who gives to this radio station, just want to say thanks. Can't say thank you enough. Honestly, it's a blessing to an awful lot of people.

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1: It's called Mission Drift, and it's a real thing. Like, you start an organization, and then you have a mission, and then you wind up doing stuff.
0: Mm-hmm.
1: I wonder if they're concerned about it at all. I was just thinking about this, because I was on Facebook.
0: Uh-huh.
1: But they're concerned about Mission Drift.
0: Facebook?
1: It's like, let's let college students get to know each other. That was the original thing. And now it's, let's build a machine intelligence that poses an existential risk to all of mankind.
0: They've gotten just a little off.
1: That's what I would think.
0: Just a little off.
1: Like the Meta glasses. Let's get college students. No, let's see if we can attach computers to people's faces. Sorry.
0: Mark, come back here.
1: That wasn't the original mission.
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0: we had to get this. Yeah. And, but here's a sentence I never thought I'd say, and I'm sure other people never thought they'd say, but I said this sentence.
1: Okay.
0: Never did I think this sentence would ever come out of my mouth.
1: Mm-hmm.
0: How do we stop this refrigerator from spying on us? That's an honest question.
1: Because it has, it's a smart thing.
0: It's a smart refrigerator. And I don't want to, I just...
1: You don't want it listening.
0: I don't want it uploading our conversations to whatever. I don't want it listening.
1: Yeah.
0: I don't want it mapping the house. I just keep the food cold.
1: But it's supposed to do that to help you with...
0: I don't want an app.
1: Okay.
0: I just want the thing to work. I don't want... It literally, it's like, well, to upload this app and give us your birthday. I don't want to tell you my birthday. I want to keep the food cold.

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1: There's so much anger, obviously, going on. It's good for my book sales. Hate to say it.
0: I guess so, huh?
2: Yeah, I hate that. Hate how relevant.
0: Yeah, it just becomes more and more relevant, actually.
2: Yeah.
0: More and more anger.
1: And it's anger's a feeling. Feelings aren't always bad. Anger can happen. But we should always question our feelings. Because our feelings will always do, I want this, I want this, I want this, I want this. And then we usually justify our feelings with our intellect.
0: Mm-hmm.
1: Like, why this is justified. We always do that. But we shouldn't do that.
0: Mm-hmm.
1: We should do is question it.
0: Question our feelings.
1: Question our feelings.
0: Yeah.
1: Our minds can do that. And to be able to say, "And like, Lord, you forgave me. I have to. And you told me to forgive others as you've forgiven me. I don't have a choice."
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0: Welcome, and we mean it. My name is Brant. Sherry is here too. She's our excellent show producer. We really mean welcome. Like, if you're somebody who doesn't normally listen to a station like this, you don't even consider yourself a Christian per se, you're kind of looking at it, maybe on the fence or whatever, I want you to know you are so entirely welcome here. We don't have an agenda for you. We do, well, say this. We would like you to know how good God is.
1: Yeah.
0: We really do. So we do have that agenda. The rest of it, there's a lot of goofiness, and there's a lot of talk about who Jesus really is. Hopefully it's refreshing to you. Maybe you've never heard it this way. That'd be cool. But at any rate, whatever your past or present is, we're glad you're here.

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1: Well, I did it. I wrote it. I wrote a Amish Christian romance novel.
2: When did this happen?
1: Well, their sales are unbelievable. You sell a million copies.
2: But we talked about how you don't know anything about Amish people and you don't know anything about romance. So how were you able to pull that
1: together?
2: It's
1: a one-page thing.
2: Oh, it's a one-page novel.
1: I was thinking this, like, one-page Amish Christian romance novels could take off because
2: it's
1: people
2: one page.
1: Don't have time.
2: Sure.
1: So it's pretty good. But it's got Hiram and Martha is the lady who likes him. And they get married at the end.
2: Okay, at the end of the page, sure.
1: It's only like a quarter page. I just read it to you, actually. I'm going to start somewhere, and then I'm going to branch out from here because,
2: captivating.
1: They sell like crazy.

0: 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Well, good morning. Good morning. How are you? I am so glad you are starting your morning right here at UCB Radio. I'm Frank Reed, and of course, I have more of your favorites coming right up. But first things first, let's get you and I informed this morning, see what's going on, and check in with Sarah Masters. Good morning, Sarah.
1: Hi, good morning, Frank. Here's what your family and friends may be talking about. If you've ever sung along to Whitney Houston, Alicia Keys, Carlos Santana, or Janis Joplin, you've already heard the work of Clive Davis. The legendary music executive passed away yesterday at the age of 94. Davis started out as a lawyer before becoming one of the most powerful figures in the music industry, helping launch and revive the careers of artists across generations and genres. He had a reputation for spotting talent others overlooked and helping artists build lasting careers. Even into his 90s, he stayed active in the industry, serving as chief creative officer at Sony Music. His family says he leaves behind a legacy that helped shape the soundtrack of millions of lives around the world. Cleanup is still very much underway in Regina after a powerful hailstorm earlier this month caused widespread damage. Saskatchewan Government Insurance says more than 10,000 auto claims and about 800 property claims have already been filed, with total damage now estimated at nearly $80 million from the June 9th storm. The hail damaged vehicles, roofs, siding, and trees across parts

0: to the city, prompting SGI to bring in extra staff and run weekend appraisal clinics to help handle the volume. Officials say severe weather like this is becoming more common across Western Canada, with similar backlogs seen in places like Manitoba and Alberta after recent storms. For now, the focus remains on working through thousands of claims and helping residents recover as quickly as possible.
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2: Beautiful day for the Medicine Hat area. Calm, mostly sunny, high 21, low humidity. Cloudy overnight, calm will drop down to 11. Mostly sunny, even warmer on Wednesday, high 25. Sunny and 29 on Thursday. I'm meteorologist Jeff Andrews on Positive Uplifting UCB Radio.
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3: Good morning, I'm Frank Reed. Let's get started with our positive word of the day. Galatians 6 verse 7 says, "Do not be deceived. God cannot be mocked. A man reaps what he sows." Great verse. Let's sow love today. Let's sow forgiveness, being others-minded. And let's listen to We Are Messengers. It's called A Thousand Times. Do you

positive, uplifting UCB Radio, where we will be praying the Lord's Prayer together in just about 6 minutes. And speaking of prayer...

0: It's Positive Uplifting UCB Radio with lead on Good Shepherd, that is Patrick Mayberry. Good morning and welcome into Tuesday morning, June 23rd. It's your friend Frank Reed. So glad you're starting your morning right here. You are just in time. We are going to be praying with friends all across Canada. Welcome in. Are you new? Did somebody invite you to join us today? Welcome. I'm so glad you're here. I want to remind you this is a no judgment zone, and we love you and accept you just as you are. I'm glad that you have made the choice to start this morning with prayer. We have friends joining us right now all across Canada, listening on our terrestrial signals, listening at ucbradio.com, listening on smart speakers, and many people listening on the UCB Radio app. Good morning, app people. Thank you for listening. All right, we started this at the beginning of the year with a handful of friends, and now we have friends all over Canada ready to join you and I in prayer. So I will lead us. We will pray the Lord's Prayer out loud together to start the morning. And let's just go ahead and take a moment, take a breath, get settled, and let us now come confidently to the throne of grace. And let's pray together out loud. Our Father, who art in heaven, hallowed be thy name. Thy kingdom come, thy will be done on earth as it is in heaven. Give us this day our daily bread, and forgive us our trespasses, as we forgive those who trespass against us. And lead us not into temptation, but deliver us from evil. For thine is the kingdom, and the power, and the glory, forever and ever. Amen. God bless you, and thank you for starting the morning with prayer at UCB Radio. Would you invite a friend or two to join us tomorrow morning, same time, same place? I will meet you right here tomorrow morning. Make it a great day. 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

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Well, Nick Jonas of the Jonas Brothers has teamed up with Brandon Lake. The name of the song is The Author.

0: positive, uplifting UCB Radio. That is Leanna Crawford. I'm Frank Reed. Good morning. Hello. Hello. Welcome into Tuesday. So glad you're here. Let's get you and I updated once again and check in with Sarah Masters. Good morning, Sarah. What's going on?
1: Hey, good morning, Frank. Here's what your family and friends may be talking about. Back to school. I know school's not even out yet in most places, but the back to school season is showing up earlier than ever. Retailers are already rolling out deals on notebooks, binders, and school supplies, with companies like Walmart and Amazon saying families are starting to shop sooner to spread out costs and stretch budgets. It's part of a bigger trend where major sales events like Black Friday, Boxing Day, even holiday promotions are starting earlier and lasting longer. And in case you are looking for some deals, don't forget Amazon's Prime Day event is now, and it goes through Friday this week. Speaking of school, there is a change coming for high school students in Ontario when it comes to final grades. Starting in the fall for the 2026-2027 school year, written exams will count for at least 20% of final marks in key subjects like math, English, and science in grade 9 and 10, and then 25% in grades 11 and 12. Other courses will use a mix of exams and final projects, and some programs like co-op will be exempt. The province says the goal is to create more consistency in grading and better prepare students for life after high school. At the same time, Ontario is investing $60 million into new digital learning platforms for teachers, giving them access to lesson plans, videos, activities, and tools that they can use or adapt in class. The platform is already used in some school boards, and it will roll out more widely with training for educators.
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3: Beautiful day for the Medicine Hat area. Calm, mostly sunny, high 21, low humidity. Cloudy overnight, calm will drop down to 11. Mostly sunny, even warmer on Wednesday, high 25. Sunny and 29 on Thursday. I'm meteorologist Jeff Andrews on positive, uplifting UCB Radio.
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0: Good morning, I'm Frank Reed. Here's your positive word of the day. Galatians 6 verse 7 says, "Do not be deceived. God cannot be mocked. A man reaps what he sows." Well, let's sow some love today. Let's sow some forgiveness. Let's sow some caring. And let's listen to Ben Fuller with his song called Turn at UCB Radio.

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0: Positive Uplifting UCB Radio. Chris Tomlin, one of his first big hits that is called Indescribable. Well, could we say that our Canadian soccer team is indescribable? Canada is sitting atop Group B at the FIFA World Cup. We face Switzerland tomorrow afternoon in Vancouver to determine the group winner. And Canada and Switzerland both on 4 points, but Canada leads Group B on goal difference, plus six to Switzerland's plus three. Thanks, of course, to that big, big rout a few days ago. And our Canadians are riding high with that historic 6-0 rout of Qatar. The men's team's first ever World Cup victory. Jonathan David was the star, bagging a stunning hat trick in front of a rocking crowd in Vancouver. This is great, isn't it? All right. Come on, you boys in red. Go, Canada, go. We'll be watching tomorrow. We'll keep you updated right here at Positive Uplifting UCB Radio.
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0: positive, uplifting UCB Radio. I do believe that you are going to have a wonderful Tuesday today. I believe you've made a good choice starting it right here at UCB Radio. Thank you for listening. I'm Frank Reed, checking in once again with Sarah Masters. Good morning, Sarah.
1: Hi, Frank. Good morning. Here's what your family and friends may be talking about. In Montreal, we know that a serious incident happened yesterday that claimed the lives of a police officer and a civilian, with the suspect also losing their life during the police response. The officer has been identified as Mohamed Lamin Bedredwan, who had been with the force since 2021, and the civilian, Michael Mizrahi. One other officer is in stable condition after being taken to hospital, and another civilian also suffered minor injuries. Police were called to a home in the Côte d'Nage area after concerns involving a possible firearm, and things escalated quickly from there. As investigators continue to sort through what happened, there's also a call for care and compassion in the days ahead, joining together, lifting the families up for prayer and for those recovering, and for the community carrying a heavy moment right now. That rainy weather that's been interrupting summer plans may have another side effect: more mosquitoes. Experts say the wetter-than-normal conditions many parts of Canada have seen this June have created ideal breeding grounds for the pesky insects. Mosquitoes need standing fresh water to lay their eggs, and with above-average rainfall in places like Alberta, Manitoba, Ontario, and Quebec, there could be more of them around through July and August. The good news, though, is that all that rain has helped lower wildfire risk in some areas, at least for now. Officials say that could change as the summer goes on.
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0: Beautiful day for the Medicine Hat area. Calm, mostly sunny, high 21, low humidity. Cloudy overnight, calm will drop down to 11. Mostly sunny, even warmer on Wednesday, high 25. Sunny and 29 on Thursday. I'm meteorologist Jeff Andrews on positive, uplifting UCB Radio.
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0: Good morning, I'm Frank Reed. Let's get started with our positive word of the day. Galatians 6, verse 7 says, "Do not be deceived. God cannot be mocked. A man reaps what he sows." So, let's sow some love today. Let's sow some kindness, some forgiveness, and let's listen to Corey Asbury and Egypt.

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I do believe it. The more you hang out here, the more times you check in with us, the more hopeful you'll become, the more peaceful you'll be. I think that you'll just feel better and have a better day because you will hear songs like this.

0: 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Well, we love those guys. The Color and Let It Be Love with your friend Frank Reed. The Color, they just did some events with Will Graham. And, you know, we had them, we had a big tour with them, Christmas tour, right before Christmas last year. Speaking of concerts, let's see who's coming. Randy Matthews will be in Belleville July 18th. Well, this is really big. Elevation Rhythm is going to be in Toronto. That'll be in September. For King and Country in Vancouver in September. Bethel Music is going to do a run in Montreal, and also Whitby, and also Kitchener. You can get all the details on any concerts coming across Canada. 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

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Toby Mack and I Just Need You with your friend Frank Reed. Hello, hello. Welcome into Tuesday. So glad you're along this morning. More

0: now stands alone at the top of the scoring list. The victory also secured first place in Argentina's group and a spot in the next round. Meanwhile, Canada's already locked up a place in the knockout stage and will play Switzerland on Wednesday for top spot in its group. If your summer to-do list has a trip to the Calgary Stampede on it, getting through the gates this year could cost you a little less. Organizers have announced several free admission and discount days during the 2026 Stampede, which runs July 3rd to 12th. Parade Day on July 3rd includes free entry from 11 a.m. to 1 p.m., while Family Day on July 5th and Kids Day on July 8th feature free morning admission, breakfast events, and activities for the kids. There's also Community Day on July 7th, offering free entry from 10 to 1, along with special perks for seniors and military veterans earlier in the day. They say you can also save by picking up a Super Pass for access to all 10 days, along with discounted midway ride passes and bundled rodeo and grandstand show tickets. And once you're inside, admission includes plenty to see and do, from live entertainment and food experiences to family-friendly activities throughout the grounds. So if you're going to the Stampede, I hope you have a lot of fun.
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2: Beautiful day for the Medicine Hat area. Calm, mostly sunny, high 21, low humidity. Cloudy overnight, calm will drop down to 11. Mostly sunny, even warmer on Wednesday, high 25. Sunny and 29 on Thursday. I'm meteorologist Jeff Andrews on Positive Uplifting UCB Radio.
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3: Good morning, I'm Frank Reed. Let's get started with the positive word of the day. Galatians 6:7 says, "Do not be deceived. God cannot be mocked. A man reaps what he sows." So today, let's sow love. Let's sow forgiveness, let's sow some kindness, and let's praise this morning with Brandon Lake at UCB Radio. 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

0: positive, uplifting UCB Radio. Good morning, I'm Frank Creed. I know that when it comes to choices for media, there's a lot of icky stuff out there. Well, it looks like we have a hit with Toy Story 5, and it looks like it might be safe for you and the kids. More on that in just a moment.
1: Hey.

0: 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They are Maverick City Music. I'm Frank Reed. Happy to be with you once again. Happy that I have some fresh, smells so good, pecan roast. Wish you were here, I'd pour you a cup. Okay, so it looks like Toy Story 5 had a record-breaking opening last weekend, and it's actually the biggest opening in the history of the franchise. And it looks like it's quite a hit, and I love this. It says, Toy Story 5 addresses many of the promises and perils of technology. For parents in particular, it really shows how important it is to find a balance between screen time and play time. So, you know, I've always been kind of concerned as an older guy, could I say, observing younger families and how everybody's just locked onto their phone, right? And this is looks like it's going to have a great, great message as far as like monitoring the amount of time, amount of screen time. You can get the full review, of course, at PluggedIn.com. 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But it looks like Toy Story 5 is quite a hit and might be appropriate for you and your family.
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1: If mom or dad blows their top with these emotional consequences, these shaming things, the kid thinks, I live in a crazy world. And it's scary because they're not safe anymore. Mm. But if the parent goes, this is the rule. Now, here, I'm going to be clear about it, and stays warm about it. I'm firm, but warm. The child goes, oh, I live in sanity, and she's safe, and he's safe, and I can do this. So you have to, if you get frustrated, go take a walk, go pray, go do something with your spouse. Don't do that with the child.
2: More insights from Dr. Townsend about the importance of teaching your kids to have good boundaries at FamilyMinute.org.

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1: Positive Uplifting UCB Radio. You have choices every morning of how you're going to spend your time and how you're going to start your day. I'm so grateful you're starting it with us. Thank you. I'm Frank Reed, checking in once again with Sarah Masters. Good morning, Sarah.
2: Hi, Frank. Good morning. Here's what your family and friends may be talking about. Canadian hockey fans have a couple of hometown heroes to celebrate this week. Carey Price from Anaheim Lake, BC, and Patrice Bergeron from La Sienne-Lorette, Quebec, are both heading into the Hockey Hall of Fame as part of the 2026 class. Price, best known for his years with the Montreal Canadiens, was one of the game's top goaltenders, winning MVP honors and backstopping Canada to Olympic gold in 2014. Bergeron, a longtime leader with the Boston Bruins, built his reputation as one of the best defensive forwards ever, also collecting Olympic gold and a Stanley Cup along the way. Both men shared memorable moments together wearing the maple leaf on the international stage, and now they'll share another one in hockey history. They're also joined in this year's class by Pekka Rinne, Keith Tkachuk, Cindy Curley, and builder Brian Burke, with induction set for the fall. A reminder for anyone heading into trail country, wildlife encounters can happen fast. In Salmon Arm, BC, a woman was taken to hospital Sunday and later released after a bear encounter. Conservation officers say it started when an off-leash dog chased a bear cub up a tree, which led the mother to respond defensively before both bears left the area. Officials say the trails are actually an on-leash area, and the city of Salmon Arm has now closed them for the time being. Conservation officers are not looking to track down the bears, saying the situation was defensive in nature. As a gentle reminder for anyone out hiking, make sure you keep your pets close and follow trail rules. That way, you and the wildlife can stay safe.
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4: Beautiful day for the Medicine Hat area. Calm, mostly sunny, high 21, low humidity. Cloudy overnight, calm will drop down to 11. Mostly sunny, even warmer on Wednesday, high 25. Sunny and 29 on Thursday. I'm meteorologist Jeff Andrews on Positive Uplifting UCB Radio.
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1: Good morning, I'm Frank Reed. Let's get started with the positive word of the day. Galatians 6, verse 7 says, "Do not be deceived. God cannot be mocked. A man reaps what he sows." So let's sow some kindness today. Let's sow some forgiveness. Let's sow some love. And let's listen to Katie Nicole at UCB Radio. Good morning.

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1: Positive, uplifting UCB Radio. I'm Frank Reed with Josiah Queen. We've got dust on our Bibles, brand new iPhones. No wonder why we feel this way. We walk with our eyes closed, blind leading blind folks. And I'm done with those idols. And I'm done with dusty Bibles. Wow. This is Josiah Queen.

0: Positive, uplifting UCB Radio, Jordan Feliz, and I've Been Changed. I'm Frank Reed with the power of love and the power of the Word of God. He is the God of new beginnings. Whoever turns a sinner from the error of their way will save them. This is from this morning's entry on the Word for You Today. Could I encourage you to get this in your inbox? What a great way to start your morning. Have a cup of coffee with me and have me turned on. But then also check out the Word for You Today. It's sort of a Devo that you can get right into your inbox. So this one is really, really good. It says, our God is the God of new beginnings. This is this morning's. The Bible says, whoever turns a sinner from the error of their way will save them from death and cover over a multitude of sins. It's never too late for a new beginning. And what's even more remarkable is God uses people like you and me to help others find a new beginning. Hey, could I make a suggestion to you? It could be that you have those people in your circle or maybe some friends in your circle, and you've been concerned about them spiritually. Could I encourage you, just encourage them to check out UCB Radio? What a great way to start a conversation or get them thinking about spiritual things. Just say, hey, I spend time with Frank, this guy Frank, every morning at UCB Radio. They play these songs that are very positive and uplifting. Why don't you check it out? You never know. You just never know what God will do. All right? So just a suggestion for you. And once again, could I encourage you, get the Word for You Today delivered right in your inbox. 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

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When he got out of the hospital and was housed, we provided him with furniture. 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We also provided furniture for a brother and sister who had nothing, and a couple

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0: 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We are going to take it all back. That is Taryn Wells. It's so powerful. I love it. I love it. Hello, it's your friend Frank Reed. Welcome into UCB Radio. Glad you're here this morning. Let's get you and I updated and informed and check in with Sarah Masters. Hey, Sarah, what's going on?
1: Hello, good morning, Frank. Here's what your family and friends may be talking about. If you've ever turned up a Whitney Houston classic, Alicia Keys, Carlos Santana, or Janis Joplin, you've already felt the impact of Clyde Davis, whether you knew his name or not. The legendary music executive passed away yesterday at the age of 94. Before he even started in the music industry, he was a lawyer, and then became one of the most powerful and influential people in music, helping launch and revive careers across generations. Even into his 90s, he stayed active as chief creative officer at Sony Music, known for spotting talent that others missed. His family says he leaves behind a legacy that helped shape the soundtrack of millions of lives around the world. Even before summer really gets rolling, the back-to-school sales are already showing up on store shelves. Retailers like Walmart and Amazon are rolling out deals on notebooks, binders, and school supplies earlier than usual as families try to stretch budgets and spread out costs. It's part of a bigger trend, too. Holiday sales like Black Friday and Boxing Day are also creeping up earlier each year. And if you are looking for deals, I just want to remind you that today starts Amazon Prime Day.
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3: Beautiful day for the Medicine Hat area. Calm, mostly sunny, high 21, low humidity. Cloudy overnight, calm will drop down to 11. Mostly sunny, even warmer on Wednesday, high 25. Sunny and 29 on Thursday. I'm meteorologist Jeff Andrews on Positive Uplifting UCB Radio.
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0: Good morning, I'm Frank Reed. Here's your positive word of the day. Galatians 6 verse 7 says, "Do not be deceived. God cannot be mocked. A man reaps what he sows." So let's sow some love today. Let's sow some forgiveness, some kindness, and let's listen to John Reddick. I believe it at UCB Radio. It's not just a-

0: positive, uplifting UCB Radio. That is Chris Tomlin, and I'm going home. I'm Frank Reed. Good morning. Well, are we all just flipping out over our soccer team? Is this exciting or what? The Canadian men's soccer team riding an unprecedented wave of excitement all across Canada after claiming their first ever FIFA World Cup victory a few nights ago. They blasted Qatar 6-0 in front of over 52,000 fans at BC Place in Vancouver, setting up a massive group-winning showdown against Switzerland. Okay, that is happening tomorrow. It's happening tomorrow afternoon. I think it's going to be 3 o'clock. Jonathan David, his hat-trick. The first player in 96 years to bring a hat-trick into a World Cup match. So is this cool? Hey, something else. Have you noticed about this? Something is very, very cool. If you've been following all of this, been following the World Cup, have you noticed the prayer circles after games of many of the players coming together in prayer? So cool, so cool. So let's go, you guys. Go Canada, go. Come on, you boys in red tomorrow afternoon. Let's go, you guys. We'll be cheering you on.
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I do believe it. The more you hang out here, the more hopeful you'll come, the more peaceful you'll be, because you'll hear songs like this. Hey.

0: Positive Uplifting UCB Radio, I do believe you are going to have a wonderful day today. Thank you for starting it with us at UCB Radio. I'm Frank Reed, checking in one more time with Sarah Masters. Good morning, Sarah.
1: Hey, Frank. Good morning. Here's what your family and friends may be talking about. Big changes are coming for high school students in Ontario. Starting in the fall, written exams will count for at least 20% of final marks in key subjects like math, English, and science in grades 9 and 10, and then count for 25% in grades 11 and 12. Other courses will mix exams with final projects, while some hands-on programs like co-opt will be exempt. The province says the goal is to bring more consistency to grading and better prepare students for life after high school. At the same time, Ontario is investing $60 million in a new digital learning program for teachers, giving them access to lesson plans, videos, and classroom resources, which are already being rolled out in some school boards. Yesterday in Montreal, there was a very difficult incident following a police response that resulted in the loss of life of a police officer, a civilian, as well as the suspect. The officer has been identified as Mohamed Lamine Bedredwan, who joined the force in 2021, and the civilian as Michael Mizrahi. One other officer is in stable condition after being taken to hospital, and a civilian also suffered minor injuries. Police were called to a home in the Côte de Neige area after concerns involving a possible firearm, and things escalated quickly. As investigators continue to look into what happened, there's also a gentle call for care and compassion for the families grieving, for those recovering, and for the community walking through a very heavy moment.
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3: Beautiful day for the Medicine Hat area. Calm, mostly sunny, high 21, low humidity, cloudy overnight, calm will drop down to 11, mostly sunny, even warmer on Wednesday, high 25, sunny and 29 on Thursday. I'm meteorologist Jeff Andrews on Positive Uplifting UCB Radio.
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0: Good morning, I'm Frank Reed. Let's check in one more time with the positive word of the day. Galatians 6:7 says, "Do not be deceived. God cannot be mocked. A man reaps what he sows." So let's sow some love today. Some kindness, some forgiveness. Let's listen to Kane. This was their first big hit. It's called Rise Up at UCB Radio.

0: positive, uplifting UCB Radio, Your Ways Better, that is Forrest Frank, along with your friend Frank Reed. And the Forrest Frank phenomenon is something that many in Christian music have not seen in, gosh, I don't know, a very, very long time. He is the hottest ticket. I wish he was coming to Canada. All these concerts are down in the States, but he's filling like arenas. I mean, they had 25,000 people in Nashville, and it says that he is Christian music's hottest ticket. And what's really cool is, you know what? He is very, very unashamed about the gospel. There's nothing lukewarm about Forrest Frank and his boldness in stating that Jesus is the answer to everything. So, let me see. He's going to be in Sacramento, Tacoma, Portland, Oakland, Los Angeles, Denver, Minneapolis, Kansas City, Austin, and Arlington, Texas. From arena sellouts to stadium takeovers, Forrest Frank's rise shows no signs of slowing down. So good for him. I mean, praise God. I mean, a young man reaching a younger generation and just reaching all sorts of people with the truth of Jesus. And I'm just so excited we get to play his songs. You will hear a lot of Forrest Frank. Just hang out here at Positive Uplifting UCB Radio.
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2: God loves telling stories, and you know, there's a Bible full of history of the ways that God showed up for his people, you know, just in the nick of time, just when you thought all odds were stacked against you. He shows up and does miracles. He does the unthinkable. And you know, there's so many instances in my life where I can look back and say, he really has never ever failed me. And it's funny, because when you get in a situation and it's not looking so good, it's so easy for us to freak out and to say, God, where are you? Have you forgotten about me? And this song, Ain't No Way, is just all about that declaration. There's no way you're going to let me down. You've been there for me time and time again. As I look back over my life, there's not one time that you failed me, and you're going to show up for me now. And that's what Ain't No Way is all about. Ain't

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Quinn Thronis and her latest called Take Me to the Start at Positive Uplifting UCB Radio. Hello, hello. It's your friend Frank. So glad you're with me this morning. Hey, were you here a couple of weeks ago for our spring fundraiser? Wow, that was just so crazy. Oh, man. So much fun. So many telephone calls. So many people giving on the web. So many wonderful testimonies of the difference that UCB Radio makes in people's lives. I'm wondering if maybe you weren't here a couple of weeks ago, or maybe you got busy, maybe you were thinking about giving and something happened. 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
1: 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I'm Frank Reed. I do love you for listening. Thank you. Thank you for spending time with me this morning. Sarah Masters is coming up next. She'll take good care of you. I'll see you tomorrow morning right here.

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1: Beautiful day for the Medicine Hat area. Calm, mostly sunny, high 21, low humidity, cloudy overnight, calm will drop down to 11, mostly sunny, even warmer on Wednesday, high 25, sunny and 29 on Thursday. I'm meteorologist Jeff Andrews on Positive Uplifting UCB Radio.
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0: Josiah Queen on Positive Uplifting UCB Radio. I'm Sarah Masters, and I hope your Tuesday is going well. I was up late last night, so a little scattered today, but I think it was worth it. I went to see the big fireworks display between Windsor and Detroit, and it was fantastic. Pretty much gone every year of my life, so had to make it down for this one, and the weather was perfect. It was nice and cool. There was a breeze, so you could get nice and cozy to watch the show. And just seeing all the families and the kids at the riverfront enjoying and getting excited for it just made it all the more fun. The kids in their jammies staying up past bedtime, they're funny because they start to get the zoomies. And so you can just watch them rip around, running. Some had glow sticks. They were having a great time, which just made it all the more fun. The show was fantastic. It was loud. It was bright. It was colorful. And if you've never seen them before, I recommend checking out YouTube. There are a lot of drone footage videos of the shows, and they are really spectacular.
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3: This is Hope with God. I'm Andrew Palau. Have you felt trapped by circumstances beyond your control? Consider the story of Daniel from the Bible. This is God's ancient book of wisdom. Because of his faithfulness to God, jealous leaders plotted against Daniel, and he was thrown into a den of lions. But Daniel didn't panic. He prayed and he trusted God. And that night, God miraculously shut the mouths of the lions and Daniel emerged untouched. God had not only protected him, but also inspired faith in everyone else who witnessed this. And God is working like this even today. He may not always remove the danger, but he will walk with you through it. He gives courage when we feel afraid, and he strengthens us when we're weak. If you feel trapped or afraid, ask Him, God, I want to trust You. Protect me. Give me courage and help me to know You. Amen. Always remember, there is hope with God.
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Your positive word of the day comes from Galatians 6, verse 7. Do not be deceived. God cannot be mocked. A man reaps what he sows.

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0: great song from Mercy Me, Make It Well, on positive, uplifting UCB Radio. I'm Sarah Masters. You know, sometimes a song just lands at the right time, and that one usually does. And it's always the line, make it well with my soul, that just sits right with me. And maybe it does for you too. It doesn't feel big or polished. It just feels real, like someone trying to get through a tough moment. And maybe that's enough today. Just a little peace in the middle of everything. And if you need that, maybe just repeat, make it well with my soul.
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6: 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It's from the Billy Graham Evangelistic Association. 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
1: A mix of sun and clouds, calm as far as the wind, as we go through the rest of the afternoon, heading into the evening. After a high of 21, cloudy, calm overnight, low of 11. We continue with a warming trend tomorrow, mostly sunny, high up to 25. Sunny and 29 on Thursday. I'm UCB meteorologist Jeff Andrews.
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Sarah Masters with you, and I hope you're having a great Tuesday afternoon. Here's Blanca with Thornwell's Something Better.

0: Loving the outcome with Look What God Has Done on positive, uplifting UCB Radio. I'm Sarah Masters, and I just wanted to remind you about my question of the week. I want to know if you won front row tickets to go to any Christian artist concert, past or present, who would you go see? We've had a few people chime in. We've heard that somebody would like to see Keith Green, Stephen Curtis Chapman, Jeremy Camp, Zach Williams, King David, Skillet. Who would you put on your must-see list if you were given front row tickets? 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
4: Today is Good News Day on Laugh Again. That time when we throw our smartphones and our remote controls in the trunk and celebrate news you can use, news that's just in and should bring you a grin. We begin with a fun fact you can use to impress your friends. The cost of the electricity to charge your smartphone for 1 year? 38 cents. Line up and pay your parents, kids. In other news, we're consuming about 220 bottles of water per person in North America now, and bottled water is about 2,000 times the price of tap water. When I was a kid, we had taps in our house and one outside with a hose attached to it. I always preferred hose water, except in winter. You learn to never put your lips on that outdoor tap, I'll tell you. But these days, we are buying water from Pepsi and Coke. Sometimes they put sugar and syrup in it, and sometimes they just sell it like it is. I like to read nutritional values on bottles of water. I find that helpful. You know where they get the water? From a tap. Our first story of the day is from Florida, where Chad Moreau enlisted his Boston Terrier to help him propose. First, he took his dog Molly to the Green Paws Pet Market for grooming. Then, he dressed Molly in a pink t-shirt. If you've tried this, you know it's not always easy. Next, he called his girlfriend Tiffany and asked if she'd pick Molly up for him. When Tiffany arrived at the market, she saw Molly's pink t-shirt. It said, "Will ya marry my daddy?" Chad's a little mixed up, but he means well. He finally arrived, got down on one knee, and asked, "Will ya marry me?" The hound said, "Woof." The girl said, "Yes." The dog was last seen heading north, traumatized by wearing a pink t-shirt. In Britain, a study claims that on average, British women consider themselves old at 29. British men at 58. Wow. Well, I am so old, I remember using tinfoil to make an antenna so we could watch black and white TV. But you're not old until you start thinking you are. Just ask British national Faja Singh, who became the first 100-year-old to complete a marathon by running in the Toronto Waterfront Marathon a few years back. Elsewhere, Bob Blackley caused quite a stir on his 57th birthday. He decided to give gifts away to complete strangers. He draped a cardboard sign over his shoulders and stood at a busy intersection. It read, "I have a job, I have a home, could you use an extra $5? Blackley, a retired teacher, darted through traffic handing out $5 bills to motorists in Winston-Salem, North Carolina. "Why?" one grateful woman asked as she eagerly accepted the cash. "Because it's my birthday," Blackley answered. "Please take it quick or I'm going to get run over." Blackley says he wanted to make this birthday special by helping others, so he doled out $285. Then his wife Carol doubled it. Some think they're old at 57. Bob Blackley knows he's not. Next year, he says, he plans to celebrate his 58th birthday standing at a busy intersection with a sign that reads, "I have a job, I have a home, could you use an extra $5? Well, I love that story. It reminds me of our extravagant God. James 1 says, "Every good and perfect gift is from above, coming down from the Father of the heavenly lights. He gave His Son." Today, let's celebrate the greatest gift by being generous. Let's turn on the tap and give our time, our grace, even our laughter. And if you really want to stay young and crazy, take the money you spend on bottled water and give it away.
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Do not be deceived. God cannot be mocked. A man reaps what he sows.

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Lots of good stuff happening over there. We've got the word for you today. You can listen to us. You can read a blog. Check it out. Here's John Reddick.

0: That's Jordan Jansen with Kindness on Positive Uplifting UCB Radio. I'm Sarah Masters. You know, he has been really busy lately. He's been doing tours. He's been farming. And he says he's got new music coming out this year, which is exciting. I can't wait to hear more new stuff from him. But I hope in the in-between moments, he's taking time to rest and relax. Because boy, he is going. And I can't wait to see what God's got in store for him.
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4: 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And when we come to know Christ, we meet Him at the cross. 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And the Lord speaks to us through His Word. And we speak to Him in prayer, and it's really a daily meeting for the cultivating of a relationship.
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0: 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Righteousness has various measurements. 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Compassion is an expression of righteousness and should be offered to man and beast. God is the creator of both. If anyone abuses God's creation, they're not in right relationship with what God has made. 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
1: A mix of sun and clouds, calm as far as the wind, as we go through the rest of the afternoon, heading into the evening. After a high of 21, cloudy, calm overnight, low of 11. We continue with a warming trend tomorrow, mostly sunny, high up to 25. Sunny and 29 on Thursday. I'm UCB meteorologist Jeff Andrews.
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0: That's for King Country on positive, uplifting UCB Radio. I'm Sarah Masters. Now, in case you missed the big news, they have a new album coming out soon-ish. There's a bit of a wait for it, but it's called The Most Beautiful Colors, and it will be out September 18th. And they've started to release some snippets of songs that are on the album, and it sounds really good. Definitely that for King and Country sound that we all know and love. And I look forward to hearing this new album. It felt like a really long time since they put out something new. Of course, they had to take a pause. They were doing so much. Music, movies, touring. So I'm glad they're back, and I look forward to hearing this new album.
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Here's your positive word of the day, found in Galatians 6, verse 7. Do not be deceived. 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

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It doesn't have to be big, just something good. 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

0: We do this because sometimes the good stuff is easier to notice when we start to share it. And that's what Tell Me Something Good's all about. 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
1: A mix of sun and clouds, calm as far as the wind, as we go through the rest of the afternoon, heading into the evening. After a high of 21, cloudy, calm overnight, low of 11. We continue with a warming trend tomorrow, mostly sunny, high up to 25. Sunny and 29 on Thursday. I'm UCB meteorologist Jeff Andrews.
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Hey, I hope you're enjoying your Tuesday. I'm Sarah Masters, and I'm really glad to be here hanging out with you. This is I Believe in You by Megan Woods on positive, uplifting UCB Radio.

0: That's Matthew West with Good on Positive, uplifting UCB Radio. I'm Sarah Masters. One of the things that I love about summer, maybe you do too, is the fact that you don't have to wear socks. I love sandals, flip-flops, slides, anything that lets my feet breathe makes me happy. And I came across something the other day that made me laugh. It pointed out that flip-flops are great for relaxing, but they're not exactly built for running. So true if you've ever tried. One wrong step and suddenly you're stumbling around trying to stay upright. But then it connected that idea to faith. When life is going smoothly, almost anything can feel solid. It's when things get difficult that you find out what you're really standing on. And that reminded me of what Jesus said about building on a rock instead of sand. So do enjoy the sandals. I know I'm going to. But maybe it's also a good reminder for us to make sure that we've got something solid beneath us when life gets a little shaky.
1: Music that motivates.
2: Would you lift me up? Would you lift me up when the world gets cold and it's all too much?
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1: We provide furniture and household items for people who are referred to us through agencies throughout the city. The furniture that we provide has been generously donated to us through people in the community. Our goal is to provide people with the basic comforts of home so that they can focus on getting healthy, finding work, or attending school.

0: Last fall, we received a referral for a gentleman who was having some mental health issues. When he got out of the hospital and was housed, we provided him with furniture. He called me overwhelmed with emotion, saying he had never felt so blessed. We also provided furniture for a brother and sister who had nothing. And a couple of months later, when they got on their feet, they showed up at the church with 25 brand new tea kettles and toasters, wanting to give back to the ministry because it had meant so much to them. If you would like to learn more about the ministry, visit our website, hillcrestchurch.net/furniture.
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Do not be deceived. God cannot be mocked. A man reaps what he sows.

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1: 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Hey, I'm Sarah Masters. Can you believe we're already halfway through 2026? Actually, right now, more than halfway. If you picked a word for the year back in January, I want to know, how's it going for you? I picked the word trust, or rather, it picked me. And let me say, I've had plenty of chances to work on it. It's not something I've really checked off my list. It's something I'm learning every day still. And I think I have more learning to do. I've actually been writing about my journey in a blog that will be coming out soon, which I hope you'll read. And I share some of what God has been teaching me along the way as I learn to trust in the word trust in Him. So I'll let you know when that's posted. But I would love to hear from you. What was your word for the year? What's it been teaching you so far? And do you need a little encouragement to get through the rest of 2026? You can send me an email, sarah@ucbradio.com.
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4: 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And I think our God of hope wants to reach everyone.
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1: A mix of sun and clouds, calm as far as the wind, as we go through the rest of the afternoon, heading into the evening. After a high of 21, cloudy, calm overnight, low of 11. We continue with a warming trend tomorrow, mostly sunny, high up to 25. Sunny and 29 on Thursday. I'm UCB meteorologist Jeff Andrews.
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I'm Tracy Leake. 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

0: Next to me, Jordan Feliz on Positive Uplifting UCB Radio. I'm Tracy Leak. Sometimes summer can be about, you know, getting rest. Can be busy too, but I just read, you know, I'm always on social media and I'm like, oh, we got to do this, we got to do that. But just getting more sleep is important. And maybe summer is a time to do that. Like, schedule some days where it's just you time, like the whole day.
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2: 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You guys can be a walk-in clinic.
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1: 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I'm Tracy Lee. 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
1: Mainly cloudy, calm overnight, low of 11. A mix of sun and clouds to start Wednesday. Mostly sunny Wednesday afternoon. A light southeast breeze at 10. Wednesday's high 25. Mostly sunny, a little humid on Thursday, even warmer. High 29. It's going to feel like 31. Showers Thursday night. I'm UCB meteorologist Jeff Andrews.
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feels so good when someone says it's going to be okay, and you know it's rooted in Jesus. 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

0: 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I'm Tracy Leak, and sometimes you just have to take a minute. Was outside this morning and trying to, you know, get all my to-do list, all my notes on my phone, and then I looked up and I saw this little bird, and just simple life, right? And thinking that's what we need, just a little bit more simplicity.
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3: is to provide people with the basic comforts of home so that they can focus on getting healthy, finding work, or attending school. 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
2: Hey, this is Micah Tyler. I want to be perfect. I look around at the people next to me. 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And I think to myself, God, when other people are brave, all I see is fear in my life. And then I remember that it's God's perfect love that casts out that fear. I feel like every time that I make a turn, it is heading down another broken road when I remember that God has a perfect plan for my life. See, at the end of the day, when we throw up our hands and we confess the places that we fall short, that's when God's perfect love shows up and loves us perfectly.

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0: Canada. 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

0: 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Hello, I'm Sarah Masters. Here's what your family and friends may be talking about. It's one of those rare sports moments where two legends seem to keep answering each other back on the world stage. Lionel Messi has once again made World Cup history, scoring twice in Argentina's 2-0 win over Austria to become the tournament's all-time leading scorer with 18 goals. It's his sixth World Cup, and the win also locked Argentina into first place in their group and a spot in the next round. Not to be outdone, Cristiano Ronaldo also made headlines today, becoming the first player ever to score in six different World Cup tournaments after finding the net in Portugal's match against Uzbekistan. The goal adds to a record-breaking international career for both stars, who now share the milestone of playing in six World Cups, continuing a rivalry that has defined an entire era of the game. And while Canada has already punched its ticket to the knockout stage, we will now play Switzerland tomorrow to decide who will finish on top of the group. If you have plans to go to the Calgary Stampede, there are a few ways that you can save at the gate this year. Organizers say at the 2026 Stampede, going from July 3rd to 12th, it will include several free and discounted admission days. Parade Day offers free entry from 11 to 1, while Family Day on the 5th and Kids Day on the 8th include free morning admission, breakfast events, and kids programming. Community Day happens on July 7th and also features free entry from 10 to 1, plus extra perks for seniors and veterans earlier in the day. There is a Super Pass that's available before July 2nd, which gets you entry for the 10 days, plus discounted ride passes and bundle deals. Once inside, you can expect live entertainment, food, family-friendly attractions across the grounds. And if you plan on going, I hope you have a lot of fun.
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2: Mainly cloudy, calm overnight, low of 11. A mix of sun and clouds to start Wednesday. Mostly sunny Wednesday afternoon. A light southeast breeze at 10. Wednesday's high 25. Mostly sunny, a little humid on Thursday. Even warmer, high 29. It's going to feel like 31. Showers Thursday night. I'm UCB meteorologist Jeff Andrews.
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0: 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I'm Tracy Leake, and those are the songs that I think our souls, our hearts need to remind us that there's a lot of darkness, right? 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
2: 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Joshua 1:9 reassures you that when you feel scared or alone, God is with you wherever you go. 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
4: An employee who works in the banking sector recently wrote on LinkedIn about losing his job for speaking up and accusing his company for not acting according to the Bank Act. He said, "Canada's banking regulations, including the Bank Act, are designed to protect the public and maintain the integrity of the financial system. They require institutions to report breaches, maintain security, and act in good faith toward clients and employees. In practice, enforcement is weak. Organizations can violate these laws, fail to inform clients, and face no real consequence." A disciple is someone who over time looks more and more like their leader. In Jesus' day, it was someone who over time took on the look, the traits, the heart of their rabbi. Jesus' first disciples understood this. They even called Jesus rabbi. In our culture, we can miss this when it comes to our relationship with Jesus. We are His disciples, and over time we ought to be looking and acting more and more like Him. This is the heart of what Paul writes in 1 Thessalonians 4, verse 7. "For God did not call us to be impure, but to live a holy life." 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It is the very reason God called us. Too often we reduce holiness to a list of rules or behaviors to avoid, but Scripture paints a far richer picture. Holiness is about belonging. God calls us out of the broken patterns of this world and into a life shaped by His presence, His grace, and His love. I'm Bob Beasley, and these have been Words from the Heart.
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0: Set Queen Demons on Positive Uplifting UCB Radio. I'm Tracy Leak, and I love to just hang out with Sarah in the middays. So if you hear her during your workday, she wants you to tell her something good. You know, maybe just something that you want to share that God has done, or just something good in your life. And she's going to really emphasize that. 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
4: This is Hope with God. I'm Andrew Palau. Have you felt trapped by circumstances beyond your control? Consider the story of Daniel from the Bible. This is God's ancient book of wisdom. Because of his faithfulness to God, jealous leaders plotted against Daniel, and he was thrown into a den of lions. But Daniel didn't panic. He prayed and he trusted God. And that night, God miraculously shut the mouths of the lions, and Daniel emerged untouched. God had not only protected him, but also inspired faith in everyone else who witnessed this. And God is working like this even today. He may not always remove the danger, but he will walk with you through it. He gives courage when we feel afraid, and he strengthens us when we're weak. If you feel trapped or afraid, ask him, God, I want to trust you. Protect me. Give me courage and help me to know you. Amen. Always remember, there is hope with God.
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